Everybody got money in their pocket, say yeah. Yeah. Everybody driving a Cadillac, say yeah. Yeah. Everybody gonna do something when you get home tonight, say yeah. Yeah.

0: I can understand it. V the beat bandit who bring heat for the mic unhanded. Whoever go after burn their hands and lips. A lot of rappers ran and abandoned their whips. It's just another day in the dunya. Don't leave your girl around V, he might swoon her. Up under the window, serenade her like a crooner. Stay ahead of the game and cut her off sooner rather later. Use her to gather data. Scoop her in the butter soft moon roof navigator. Or the land, or the Lex, or the Benz. 116th by the hour from the Africans. But they won't let you push them. One tried to get fly, I almost had to mush them. If I wanted to rob them, I would have wore a mask. Hit them with the fold, took the dough and tore ass. Want not, waste not, front not. They didn't see him dipping to the 50 cent blunt spot. V walked the town with space boots, space suits. Fucked up cut, but she still say his face cute. Told the streets, what you staring at? The sewer cap opened up and said, why you wearing that? He said, oh, you want a snap? Piss face? The way you be in everybody's business is a disgrace. At the park gates, Hawk, who goes there? It's V, the MC, who's nasty as nose hair. You may go, he said, you should have been say so. Tipped him in cash, an Argentinian peso. There you go, my good man. Buy something nice for the seed. And please keep it moving twice the speed. Consider that your fair warn, or else I'll bring it to your express like airborne. Vaughn, drop a turd on the beat and shout out that little bird from the word on the street. He write Vic in a sick, demented hand style and go bombing with a chick who whipped the rented van while. All he say is, you nuts. He really had enough of pool putts and crew cuts. Soup's on. And I got a coupon. Chinese restaurant asking for the gray poupon. He said, no. Duck sauce, soy sauce. And this ain't no Burger King, so you don't get no toy, boss. Uh-oh, it's bare o'clock, I think I'm sober. How about we think this over a can of King Cobra?
1: Okay.
0: You ain't nicer than the lunatic shyster, a.k.a. the Vicster or the Vic Meister. He wonders should he get a baldy or keep his edge up V-shaped like Mama Waldy. That is the question. They wonder why he always wear hats in the sessions.
1: Listen up, new drink.
0: Named it after Chong daughter. Triple shot of yak with the chaser of bong water. V a strong supporter. Triple shot of yak with the chaser of bong water.
1: I dare ya.
0: Come on, bring the slaughter.
1: Y'all scared.
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3: You know, you listen? All right, cool, man. Now, because what I'm saying is we set it off with that chorus, and then let this rock. Right, then let this bump. I'm gonna start mine after this.
4: Yeah.
3: Right, then I'll start spitting here.
4: Yeah, exactly. Right in on top.

Yo, this is the Gauntlet Tez Moore. While I ain't watching gnats levitating midair, I'm listening to airborne audio. I'm a grown man falling out the sky from the strings of the parachute.

Be amazing. Take it any place. Show them here. Show them there. Take it almost anywhere. Hey, slip in a cassette and the show is on. Exciting both sides with over 100 scenes. Right.

0: I got my man Buff One, you know what I'm saying, in the house. Man, let me ask you a question real quick, you know what I'm saying? You ever wanted to be rich and famous, you know what I'm saying?
1: I mean, that's all I wanted to do from day one, is entertain,
0: Ever since I was a kid, you know what I'm saying? You know? I've been thinking, man, because I was at the spot the other day, and this one cat was like, giving me the third degree, you know, just because he heard an MC talking about he wanted to get paid. Like, MCs ain't supposed to want to, you know what I'm saying, get money or whatever. I mean, you know, basketball players, they got millions of dollars just to play basketball.
1: I'm saying.
0: You know what I'm saying? Teachers.
1: We all got to eat, right?
0: Everybody, you know what I'm saying?
1: That's how it goes, you know what I'm saying? If you a preacher, you know what I'm saying? You do it for the love.
0: I love hip hop, man. You know what I'm saying?
1: I'm saying.
0: But, I mean, it's like this, man. The truth is...

0: He's got a plan to stick it to the man. 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
1: With a

0: 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I sip the martini with the olive. Trollops all be brolic. Your face on the presidential black onyx. Back is the iconic. Fat wallet. 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Bust chrome, spray up your cottage. Your body rotted. Products rise like hydraulics. Probably wash like palm olive. My palm llamas. Old bank in the robins. You thrown in the tank with piranhas. I'm built like an Adonis. Tilt. I can feel it in the air like Phil Collins.
1: Yeah, yeah, give me some of that.

This is the now generation. They feel disenchanted with the world around them. While they may, for the most part, be outside the mainstream of American life, they are a part of the wave of the future.

Killer Mike. Yo, the first time I heard Digital Underground, I was in the first grade. My homie Lace brought it over, and he dubbed it on a mixtape. I would do the Humpty Hump and perform to his verses. 12 years later, I learned that Shock G and him were the same person.

0: Let's go back in the music. As always, a lot of new music for this evening.
1: Yo, that was the Evidence joint you just played, right?
0: Yeah, that was, yeah, yeah. I Don't Need Love.
1: Very, very dope. Yeah, Ev is definitely like becoming one of my favorite MCs out there right now. Word up. Shout out to Ev, the whole Dilated crew. Let's get back into some music.
2: And I'm on the Evidence project too. We did a banger, so it's going to be coming through.
3: Yeah. Yo, microphone check 1, 2.

0: BTS, man, like, we wanted to make a dope album, you know? Like, we wanted to make a dope tape.
1: I don't know, right? So, you gotta figure the shit out, and then fuck it.
0: Content is fitting, you know?
2: What is a scratch? A scratch, defined by the Executioners, is a sound of definite pitch. It is a musical note achieved with the use of a turntable. How does one scratch? Simply by using your fingertips and gently applying pressure to a piece of vinyl as it rotates on the turntable platter. The objective here is to stop the record. Then proceed to move the record back and forth at a steady pace. Once this method is mastered correctly, you are ready to incorporate the use of the crossfader, which you will find on a mixer. This is called cutting, because the volume of the sound you choose to crossfade is cutting in and out of your speakers. As you begin to master these basic steps, prepare yourself to learn a wide range of scratch styles, which exists among the turntable community. Here's an example.

0: For those familiar with this form of musical expression, tell me, when was the first time you heard a scratch?
1: The first time I heard a scratch was actually hearing Grandmaster Flash do some little which was kind of primitive at that, at where we know now, but at that time it was magic. It was like Grandmaster Flash throwing this record in.
2: You see,
3: be real. Conscious rap failed us.

They ask me what I think about the competition. And I say no. I couldn't care less about the team struggling. I want to kiss you. Nu tickle, nu tickle, nu tickle.

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Yeah. 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Hey, man, I'm a mother with 12. You see Mr. Dexter? This goes out to Vanessa Del Rio, Ebony Ayers, and Jenny Pepper, for giving us hours of love.

the Liberty Groove, the Paul and Grime, the 23rd Clan and Pew, the Diablo Rosé, the DJ Crystal, the Adam, Poppy, Anna, Emma and Joe, the Ariadne, Lex and Jay the Conqueror, the Sound Sword, the Destiny of Capture Groove, the Holy Goo, Toxic Vinyl Solution, the

0: Nation.
1: The misguided angel is heaven sent. 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
2: Most people were surprised that I walk on two legs. And I had no choice. I have to solve this problem. So I suppose that my plans are to figure out some new identity. I have to kill off one life and start another one.
3: Watch out. How much you pay to come in here?

Yeah, baby, I mean, you know, I do what I do for you and me. I mean, shit. Whatever it takes in this pimpin', baby. Listen. You know I gotta get it and I gotta go. Hit the road, do another show. If anybody know, you know. All you gotta do is stay 10 toes. Fuck them Twitter bitches and them Instagram hoes. They just better hoes.

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1: You.
0: I know you're sick and tired of being alone.
1: You.
0: Yeah. I know you want more of my time,
1: for
0: but
1: you.
0: I'm married to this life of crime and I'm on my grind.
1: You.
0: Hit that Dutch and sip that wine and relax
1: you.
0: Your mind. It's just so good. Let's just enjoy these moments that we have together. Respect the game, how you know the sport. Been a player
1: you.
0: On and off the court, worth the pimp seeing short.
1: You.
0: Your support, baby, I don't think it's nothing in this world that I can't accomplish. I'd do anything
1: for you.

0: It's reasons why I still stuck around. Cause you've been there through my ups and downs. When I touch the town with the two bricks and them 20 pounds, who held me down?
1: You.
0: And I salute that, baby. When I caught a case on a hot block, had a high speed chase with a cop who opened shop, even gave me a place to squat.
1: You.
0: It's things like that that I never forgot. You're the reason that I cop the drop.
1: All
0: day or drive is where we shop. And I love when she give me top. Your baby girl got the wettest box. Don't worry about them other thoughts. Cause you, baby, you secured your spot. Yeah. Come here, girl, I got you a gift. Something nice for your wrist. As I parted my lips, she started to strip. Told me how much that she missed this dick. Yeah, I got that pussy whip, and she love riding on my pirate ship. And I love how she drip every time that I hit. Go ahead, baby.

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Because, you know, I was born a pimp, I'm gonna die a pimp. You know, whether you like it or whether you hate it. You know what I'm saying? I'm the nigga that your mama warns you about.

dedicated for those who are no longer with us, man. When you have that special someone that's in your life, to help shape and mold you.

0: It's shocking the place, yeah, yes, yes, y'all. You don't stop, I keep it on. It's shocking the place, yeah, yes, yes, y'all. You don't stop, I keep it on. It's shocking the place, yeah, yes, yes, y'all. You don't stop, I keep it on. It's shocking the place, yeah, yes, yes, y'all. You don't stop, I keep it on. It's shocking the place, yeah, yes, yes, y'all. You don't stop, I keep it on. It's shocking the place, yeah, yes, yes, y'all. You don't stop, I keep it on. It's shocking the place, yeah, yes, yes, y'all. You don't stop, I keep it on. It's shocking the place, yeah, yes, yes, y'all. You don't stop, I keep it on. It's shocking the place, yeah, yes, yes, y'all. You don't stop, I keep it on. It's shocking the place, yeah, yes, yes, y'all. You don't stop, I keep it on. It's shocking the place, yeah, yes, yes, y'all. You don't stop, I keep it on. It's shocking the place, yeah, yes, yes, y'all. You don't stop, I keep it on. It's shocking the place, yeah, yes, yes, y'all. You don't stop, I keep it on. It's shocking the place, yeah, yes, yes, y'all. You don't stop, I keep it on. It's shocking the place, yeah, yes, yes, y'all. You don't stop, I keep it on. It's shocking the place, yeah, yes, yes, y'all. You don't stop, I keep it on. It's shocking the place, yeah, yes, yes, y'all. You don't stop, I keep it on. It's shocking the place, yeah, yes, yes, y'all. You don't stop, I keep it on. It's shocking the place, yeah, yes, yes, y'all. You don't stop, I keep it on. It's shocking the place, yeah, yes, yes, y'all. You don't stop, I keep it on. It's shocking the place, yeah, yes, yes, y'all. You don't stop, I keep it on. It's shocking the place, yeah, yes, yes, y'all. You don't stop, I keep it on. It's shocking the place, yeah, yes, yes, y'all. You don't stop, I keep it on. It's shocking the place, yeah, yes, yes, y'all. You don't stop, I keep it on. It's shocking the place, yeah,
1: yeah. Yeah, they were. It's just racial, Wes. That's why we can't burn. It's the man. Elder man. Yeah, cousin.

Knife, the type of silent prayer to make myself prepare for the light. Me and my cousin Deucey rank the girls between 1 and 10, and the highest number got to be my pillows for 10. Now I apologize to every high ranker, but you taught me how to dream, and so I also thank ya. I never had the courage to

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I dreamt of being white and complimented by you. But the only shiny black thing that you liked was my shoes. Now I apologize for bottling up all the little things you said that warped my head and my gut. Even though I always told you not to brag about the fact that your great-grandmother was raped by her slave master. Yeah, I became militant too, so it was fair on every level. I was blacker than you. I turned you on to Malcolm X and Asada Shakur, in the three-coated elephant goose with the fur.

Now here's a little message for you. All your baller players got some insecurities too that you could cover up, bling it up, cash in and cha-ching it up. Hope no one will bring it up, lock it down and string it up. Or you could share your essence with us, cause everything about you couldn't be rugged and rough. And even though you tote a Glock and you're hot in the street, if you dare to share your heart, well not ahead to its beat.

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0: talking about she don't want to do the hoochie coochie with the Dop Gang and Party Man. 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

0: I'm different because I respect my audience and I don't yell at them. And I'm special because I respect my audience.
1: Yeah!
0: Shut the

0: The handshake is thought to have developed as a gesture to demonstrate that neither party at an encounter is carrying a weapon or poses a threat. Over hundreds of years, this simple act has developed into a sometimes complex ritual and a way to convey status, mutual affiliations, or just plain respect.
1: I used to wake

Not all cultures consider a firm handshake as a sign of respect. In fact, a grip that's too tight can often be considered as offensive. Scientists at the University of Manchester, taking into account 12 different variables, developed a mathematical formula for the handshake to which people would be the most receptive.

0: that way is the only way, but I seek my way, I seek my way. They say that way is the only way, but I seek my way, I seek my way.
1: What you gonna do without your ass with a knocking with a 2 feet 5 chain? Smashing your domain as millennium reign, reign supreme over human tech.

watch this. Transatlantic, cross jaywalking tongues into the deep. Terra firma, the Deltic, the heavyweight, the oversized burner. Dr. Van Allen taking belts to the learner. The rising figure, watching your tag descending. Bob tempo motion breaks the stitchy pretending. 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
1: Knock it off, Chili. I don't need you to tell me how fucking good my music is, okay? 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I know how good it is. 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
0: What?
2: Yo, I'm sick of all you stupid motherfuckers talking shit about my mad ideas. 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I'm gonna punch a motherfucking hole in your head. Talk about idea this, idea that. 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

0: time you need to be reminded you're weak.
1: So a masochist comes up to me and says, I like your record, shit was hot.
2: Is this a crowd participation? Do we keep it hardcore?
3: Hell yeah!
2: Underground street roar?
3: Hell yeah!
2: On tour, going from shore to shore.

worst way, scenario is worst case. I'm trying to elevate the first race to first place. Trapped in fast-paced ways of the last days. Niggas try to take credit, but the cash stays. Cause the words that I edit will amass a treasure chest. But still I will not get a Lex. I'd rather get a text and keep my mind.

No myth. I study plate tectonics to help me move land matter as I state deaf phonics. My lyrical electronics is beyond this current rap mix of Texatonics. I Carolinas from Charleston to Austin. Caution, B-boys to move in mass like Boston. We lost the space at this space and time as we rush and race

0: Rapping real old shit, rockin' steel. 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
1: World is bone.

0: All right, guys, so look. The story happened like this. They were in war, battling in the trenches. Somebody threw a grenade down, right, while they were running to get to their target, the 7th Brigade. Anyway, somebody threw a grenade. My man sees the jump in the tradition of Crispus Attucks. He runs and jumps on the grenade, right? Grenade goes off. 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So he keeps running. He's like, come on, we got to get it moving. They running. They ducking, diving, bullets flying and stuff. They run. They see 30 men coming down the hill. My man ain't have nothing but a six shooter. He done blew all the bullets out his musket and stabbed all the people he could with the bayonet. He had a six shooter on the hip. Pulled the six shooter out. Plow, plow, plow. Buck 30 men with a six shooter. Bullets just ricocheting off domes and shit. So then the war is over. He goes back home. He gets decorated. He goes from second lieutenant to general, just like that. And that's the story of General Blackman Isgard of the 7th Brigade. Don't you forget that, L. That's, know your history, God. Know your history. True story. Fake.
1: When you see my foot rapidly tapping upon the floorboards, you should take it as my not being amused with the display. When you feel my finger rapidly tapping upon your scully, you should pack a bag with food and clothes and walk the other way. Now for the club bloodhound serendipity movement, alien, a triplicate stooge counterculture. 41st thief, dispatch heat to shake a stick at. My fins break water, circling shoulder chips, dipped in a wheel to rape the orchard. Fresh. Beaker full, Eidolon killing, day dripping, a beaker spilling, right? I treat the cursed burners of my zen like pendulums and let them count the seconds to the big hand strikes, the scissor clip, the string in your box tight.
2: I got that 1,000-yard stare.
1: To the hound's howl, Jackal Walker stripped the market bare. Dig it, it's all modern logistics. See, the slaves work for assholes, right? And the assholes work for kings. Uh-huh. And the kings work for hookers, cocaine, and four-finger rings.
2: Snake tongue.
1: Hung a rung above the rest. Lung while a pink lung stung and sunk to

Lip to the floor, shove the milestones in his mouth, chewed him up and spit the core. Saw the captives of the slapstick handshake trade embargo, crushed on a fortune cookie tomorrow, open in question mark parcels. I get worthless for the future's modest some evidence by exposing the vain roots of the here and now's plain truths, but I won't. Life lessons curdle in the stomach prior to sinking to the sense capsules as discipline fractals. Now, force necessity says let the brain jolt awkward, set

0: Christ. She did it for the grunt work. Right? He did it for the star cluster that he'd named after his mother. Now it's touching, and I guess it makes a great story to tell, but I'd rather be the wizard than the penny in the well.
1: Kill a few, kill them all, fill them all with guilt. Watch and pray while you walk away on stilts. Kill a few, kill them all, fill them all with guilt. Watch and pray while you walk away.

0: possible thunderstorms over the next few hours.
1: Hurricane Irene has made landfall this morning in New York City.
2: The weather situation is much worse.
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1: The approximate touchdown point seems to be in the borough of Brooklyn, New York.

Thank you.

0: that it makes better music.
1: Yo, what's up? Hey, it's Mad Chop. You guys, let me in, man. It's Mad Chop from Swollen Members, guys.
2: Walking

0: This is the way.
1: Yeah. 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Goddamn. Here we go, though.

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No need for pressing, cause your presence is like second to none. As we move this bare images, equivalent sums, it's rather obvious, we probably just a marvelous one. 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

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No need for pressing, cause your presence is like second to none. 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
1: Rob Swift, Swift, Swift,
0: Rob Swift, Swift, Swift, Swift, Swift.
1: Word up, right here,
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1: Yeah, we gonna get busy.
0: Is your turntable set up?
1: Right, set up, it's the perfect setup, Molly. You blessed us, man. Word up, man. Perfect setup. But you know what?
2: No,
1: coming from Molly, I expect that. You know what I'm saying? Word up.
0: Thank you, God.
3: Ain't even a regular silver.
2: It's custom made, done.
0: Chill, chill, chill, man. Chill, chill. Don't blow up the spinner. But yo, yo, you ready to do this, man?
1: We gonna get busy.
0: We gonna get real busy, man. Get them tapes going, man. Future Flavors, P-Rock, Marley Marl, Executioner.
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It's live, yo. 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Future Flavors live. Make some noise. Let's go. 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
3: Yo, what y'all know?
2: Yo, that was just Rob Swift, man, right? Yes. Everybody give Rob Swift an ill hand, yo. Come on. You know he did his thing right there, yo. I seen mad pitches getting taken.

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Who made his first meal and still carry razor blades? Used to be straight A's and still made the grade. Tired ass, how you get cast so fast? Yeah, after last, left back in the retarded class. Should've went to Bosie's. Watch him more closely. Who he think he's supposed to be? Villain who always winning. At least stay consistent. Find him where that bitch went. Get a room, pitch a tent.

0: away in his Vimana on a gigantic beam of light. 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These are vehicles which fly to great heights.
1: The father of interplanetary travel told us this: I believe that it's possible for unknown foreign beings of a superior intelligence to have visited our planet at a remote point in time.

0: Please enter your password. Saved message.
1: Bad luck. This is Satan. I'm going to approach you from my army. I need you to make me a song about the judgment day. Call me back.
0: To replay this message saved. Yeah.

0: business.
1: Come here, man. Stop playing around, yo.
2: Stop.
1: How many cans you got?
2: Shoot, I got 10 at least. I got 6 in the bag and 4 in my jacket.
1: Okay. You got your fat caps?
2: Yeah, got it.
1: You got your pager?
2: Got it, man.
1: Bob, the flat black and white?
2: Got it.
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1: Hey, what's up, man?
2: What up, kid?
1: Yo, you wanna go bombing tonight?
2: Hell yeah, that is, if you can fit it into your busy ass schedule.
1: Nah, man, ain't like that. 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
2: Nah, man, yo, check this out, B. It's about to get real serious. 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
1: Knife?
2: Down.
1: Oh, shit, that kid from All City Kings.
2: Yo, that kid, man, I'ma find him and beat that ass. I'm trying to tell you, man, I'm tired of this, B. Going over all that hard work, the ability to clear war of the Bama squad. Now it's time to rock the rest of the city. Cause you down or what?
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0: years old, I'ma still be catching tags on the walls of the old folks' home.
1: Check this out, man. 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
1: Illuminati keep you in the maze.
0: Fourth assassin, what up?
1: Illuminati keep you in the maze.
0: This is blood money.
1: Illuminati keep you in the maze.
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0: diagrams, graves and floor, and 13 hand chosen witches and wizards in a coven come in and conjure a principality or a power up, usually Regia or something like that, and order him to tell the demons under him to follow every record and every tape coming off of that master.
1: As long as I can remember, people have hated me. They looked at my face and my body, and they ran away in horror. In my loneliness, I decided that if I could not inspire love, which was my deepest hope, I would...

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Belvedere bravado, singer soprano, Lothario. I drown my sorrow like there's no tomorrow. Linebacker smooth like suede. You don't have the answers like sway. Your rhymes are lightweight, rice cake. A wine taste paired the bright grape, skyscraper. They say it's lonely at the top, I think this life's great. Game so misogynistic, it's got a lot of bitches. You wanna mind your business, you know somebody snitching. Clock is ticking, I order breakfast. You look apologetic, on the corner trying to pawn a necklace. Talking reckless, storytellers. I'm talking Technicolor Borealis. Let the pauper perish. You're awkward and overzealous, don't overstep it. The magnum opus, we toast the most prolific. You nearly lost us, we stood our ground and look where it got us. It's been a pleasure, I feel really honoured. The rap is regal, remove the mask, I'm most relaxed at my easel. As my people,

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0: Here go the evidence.
2: Evidence.
0: Evidence.
3: Evidence. 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I'm bringing it.

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1: Got another sound mission.
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3: Chillin' with my nigga Evidence.
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0: Ain't no smoking, no goddamn dust in here tonight, nigga. 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
1: who the fuck? What the fuck?
2: What? That's what's all about. 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

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The reason being whatever the scene.

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1: 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In my young days, when I was a lad, they used to have actors in films and that.
2: Yes.
1: Now they...
3: Hey, listen.
2: It's all changed now, all Brian.
1: Well, this is what
2: they're
1: I wonder.
2: They're not doing that.
4: Yeah. You know what? Turn the beat up.

0: 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I have always tried to do what was best.
1: Yes. And cover.
2: Alam ang legal.

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0: let me tell you. 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
1: Please enter your password, or if you have one old archived message, main menu to first archived message.
0: What's up, man? Yo, this is Ben. Blah. Playing with Pac-Man. Getting bored as hell up in the studio. My score is approximately 530,000. I'm on like the last board. I'm bored. Yo, give me a call. Let me know what you think about tapes.
1: End of message.
2: There must be a way. The Viking found one. Melody. Productions. 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
1: Yo, man, you're biters. 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Yo, Wax, so what's up with that?
0: Yo, what are you talking about, man? 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All your moves ain't worth it a bit. So what's up with that, punk?
2: Punk, who you calling punk? That.
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0: I'm just the MC. 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
1: hey, man.
0: But I'm just
1: hey, man.
0: You know what I'm saying?
1: Hey, man.
0: Yeah, I said I'm just
1: hey, man.
0: I said I'm just
1: hey, man.
0: Yeah. Know what I'm saying?
1: Hey, man.

And I don't mean a part of it ain't true. I know that someone started it, and I know it ain't you. The creator of them blue skies, the great blue sea. I hate me, a cool guy who few relate to. Like, I'm confused too. What does the Jew do? What does the black man in Iran who's never heard of Jesus choose? And who do you choose? The heart said the youth, the mind said the truth. The blind let the blind head to heaven with a sign saying I choose you, but left you behind. Like no one can explain it. It's like one religion can't contain it, and I ain't the man that's trying to change it. I just want answers, live, no cameras. Fuck the propaganda. Many souls stranded because they took a book for granted. Some planted seeds to feed the mind, peace over greed. I just keep the truth that I read. World on their knees while the innocence bleeds, and you keep funding wars with money from your source. The shame is all ours, but God, I'm all yours. Save me before the doors close and them horns blown, and I'm alone in my grave thinking maybe I should have prayed more for peace, love and unity between you and me.

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They telling me I shouldn't live without it. 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

0: Tracy Bird, Yolanda Brisbane, Ray Brooks, Fred Caprista, John Chesney, Duval Clear, Norris Coburn, Yolanda Donald, Phil Dressman, Yannick Desir, David Dobkin, Dean Evans, Joseph Giambalvo, Starmaine Green, Roger Hawley, Miranda Jones, Christina Johnson, Jackie Lee.
1: Of course, my mama here, yep. And my nana here. Yep. My father not, he's somewhere in a can of beer. My Uncle Marvin here, my other family not.

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0: What you want to be when you grow up?
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2: Yeah. 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
0: Yeah.

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There's entropy at work, but mostly it happened by accident. 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And for it to make dollars, I'd have to be something I despise.

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savages, I play the law of averages. 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Even though I wouldn't doubt it if the winds began to blow and carried the sounds of my voice to the land below. So I put my hands around my mouth and holler to the sunken city that wallows in the filth of its own drunken pity. And wait to see a signal, but a signal's never seen. Eventually, fatigue builds inside me exponentially, and so I sleep.

twice about staying put, and then decide I'd rather not. So I press on my agnostic pilgrimage, knowing that I can swim deeper than the Grim Reaper, ready for whatever sea creatures may abound when the water swallows me and not the other way around. Survival saw me through the mechanical district. Starvation leads to being cannibalistic. I've had to rely at times in silence and on talking quick, defending myself with nothing but my walking stick. I've never had friends and no parental guidance.

displayed in the parade square. 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I was gagged and bound over noise complaints, but commanding the resolve that destroys constraints, I found my escape in a melding of memories. 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

0: Ladies and gentlemen, boys and girls, coming to the stage for your pleasure, we have the world's largest group. They go by the name of the
1: incredible Marvin. You still smoking, nigga?
2: Hell yeah, nigga, you still eating? 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
1: Hey, I can't do it. 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
2: Oh, man, fuck you. 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
1: Hey, Marvin Bango at? 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
2: Who first on the song?
1: I'm first.
2: And I ain't taking my shirt off, dog.
1: 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Who's first?
2: Oh, man. Marvin Bango. 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You ready to do this, man?
1: What the fuck do you think?
2: Hey, what the fuck is Marvin Bango? 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

0: proud of yourselves, for his heart, though he is absent in body, he is present in spirit, and his judgment upon the sinner is already given. Yes, Jesus is.
1: When we was Tomb Raiding with PlayStations, they make ways to escape havens, embrace Satan, placating with goat scaping, goat trailing, blood thick in the blood rituals. 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

liquid sunshine. 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

0: Welcome to Say With Frank. 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And you would never think you could relate to what the brain brings. Liquid sunshine. Welcome to Day With Frank. 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Liquid sunshine.
1: Sunshine.
0: Welcome to Day With Frank. 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

0: Yo, Zeus, man, this song right here goes out to my dog, Ajax, man. 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How fucked up is that? Ajax, brother, this for you, man. 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
1: LaSalle.
0: Yeah, that's right, baby. Danny Diablo, a.k.a. Lord Ezek. Official DMS Gangsta.
1: ST, nigga.
0: East Coast, Queens Killers.
1: Cousin Joe, nigga.
0: DJ Kaz, baby.

0: Yeah, it is kind of a funny story.
1: He lives in a 4x2 glass box. It reminds me of my head. I wish my floor would have rocks, but it's covered with puddles instead. If I could be him, life would be great. I could erase this permanent frown. I wouldn't even be held down by my own weight. I woke up, walked to the tank to hear his thoughts on yesterday. How was it, I asked? And after a tap on the glass, he looked my way, then gave me this depressed expression. Impressed his best.

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So I thought about what he said and asked him what was going on. And he said, "You didn't know it, but you were the fish all along." He said, "Congratulations, you did it. You broke free. You're just a fish like the rest."

0: Well, yo, Bitcoins?
1: At the cribs, huh?
2: And now there's Bitcoin that's going to destabilize the whole world economy.
3: Is that where we're going? Bitcoin?
2: Wait, you have some hate for Bitcoin?
4: I don't know how I feel about it. You convinced me.
2: My accountant friend just told me today that is like he's like, don't invest in that. The bubble just burst.
0: That's what I'm saying. That's what I saw on the news today.
2: Actually. Yeah, that's what they said about the housing market, and then I didn't buy it, and then it tripled, and I was asked out.
0: Right,
2: exactly.
4: Thinking about it, like, what was your view on it?
2: I think it's the future.
5: Yes, yes, yo, yo, yo, yo, yo, yo, yo, yo, yo, yo, yo, yo, yo, yo, yo, yo, yo, yo, yo, yo, yo, I'm trying my best to be a better MC, the best MC I could be. I'm trying my best to be a better MC, the best MC

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1: 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I got your glass of Beefeater. 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
0: As you talentless, go get us rap on the next pop. 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

suffer, cause this duffer holds truth is your top trumping chumps in the speaker fold. Gold plated phonos carry scolded talk of old. Ethan, lap or booty, lumpy, soggy, sashy, a pony, minestrone, cup of soup. 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But those were the days, blazing on a daily hit, a pure super

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1: because I'd rather be.
2: Or I'll let you get away from me, I'll break
1: into. 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
3: So now you know everything about me, right? Okay, what turns me on?
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0: Yeah. 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All the lights went out. What the fuck is going on?
1: Blackout.
0: Oh, wait a minute. They're coming back on. What? There was blackout in three states?
2: Yeah, yeah.
0: Son. We just blacked out the entire tri-state area. Yo. Yo. Play the track. Play the track.
1: I have to go back to the beginning. Because Fezzini told me it told me if I lose him, to go back to the beginning. So that's what I am.

0: Tony.
1: Yo. In an effort to salvage even the slightest percentage of what I once had, left me with vital organs which might just hemorrhage. My innards twist and turn, I'm convinced that sinners learn their lesson once the minutes burn, not their soul. I'm sick with concern about my operative role, deadbeat inhabitants of planet Earth, a program that birthed to be apathetic at events. Even if athletic, they're inadequate, turning the sexually active to abstinent mental

purposely a stall. How many times can I be treated rudely during a courtesy call? I've been left with the dial tone. Yes, denied on the phone. I'm depressed, I'm alone. Time to forget writing a poem. My mind's been set, the light has been shown. I'll confess on the microphone. Now in the past year, I've done some of the worst things imaginable, not including making

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0: 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Massive thing.
1: We know how to make some music.
0: Massive thing.
2: Excuse me, y'all, while I throw some funk on the world.
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1: Mama, I don't want to sell birds no more.
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0: 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Fuck that. 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I'm in jail. And most of the niggas in here with me stupid too.

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This is Danny Diablo. 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Shout out to D110. Tweety. Mad at it. Hold your heads. 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

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Well, they've been warned that the testing days are ahead. Of the past months, they may well say, we have lived a life, not an apology. And of the future, I think most of them would say, we shall live hard, but we shall live. Live. Live. Live. 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
0: Truth is, I like my work. 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

0: We all have our darker side. 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

0: 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And I say what I say, and go over your head. Ow, did you hear what I said? What I did for the bread to stash under the bed is dead.
1: Yeah. What up, Nick? Park Ranger crops is greener than most. Clouds accumulate dirt, we leaving it soaked. I wash hands in it, rinse the blood, finish my L and keep pimping. My cartel Fidel, you probably could tell. Early Latrell with the Giselle. She facing me to Kenny Burrell. 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

cooked up, call porn for Kimberly, wordplay. 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

0: proceeds proper. 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

0: I write my rhymes in calligraphy. 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I shoot hoops by myself, but I don't watch basketball on television. I sell religion relatively cheap from my bedroom window. I swallowed myself when you said you've been low. I threw a big party for myself on your birthday. 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I also shed my skin on a yearly basis. It seems like my weapon of choice is clearly tasteless. 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I should take a slow breath and fake my own death. But I didn't start the religion, I'm only a priest in a b-boy stance like Tony Batista. I'm free-spirited, building three pyramids with crosses on top and an antenna period. It's really weird, nearly every year through much of autumn I sink down deeper and deeper until I touch the bottom. I see with my hands and walk through a dark entrance, climb all the trees and sit on the park benches. This is what I always wanted. A lonely old man picks up a stone to admire its shape. Later that night he falls down the stairs of a fire escape.
1: Nobody knew his name.
0: A 16-year-old football star named Matthew swallows some pills and spills his guts in the bathroom.
1: It's because his girlfriend dumped him or something.
0: An 8-year-old girl is haunted by frightening faces. She cries herself to sleep on a nightly basis. A man desperate to satisfy his wife's cravings goes to the bank and takes out his life savings.
1: Next stop is the casino.
0: A woman with a ring on her finger eating dinner just found out her fiancé is cheating on her.
1: He's out of town right now.
0: One of the greatest teachers that ever was sits at home and waits for the phone to ring, but it never does.
1: Going blind.
0: A tall, soft-spoken man named Vincent has been in jail for 20 years, even though he's innocent.
1: He couldn't lose the girl from Ipanema.
0: A man of the cloth is on vacation. Last week he broke down in front of his congregation.
1: He's losing his faith in God.

0: know you know. You're a lucky man.
1: You scum-sucking son of a bitch! That's my hoe you talking about.

0: Thank you. We're going to have a real show tonight. It's going to be a little different from the way most of the show's been going down. We're going to do everything with our heart and do it good. Now, this time, along with the band, I'd like to do a thing we call...
1: You can call me X-Man.
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1: You just might feel it. Just keep trying.
2: You don't have to look.

just keep, just keep, just keep, just keep, just keep, just keep, just keep, just keep, just keep, just keep, just keep, just keep, just keep, just keep, just keep, just keep, just keep, just keep, just keep, just keep, just keep, just keep, just keep, just keep, just keep, just keep, just keep, just keep, just keep, just keep, just keep, just keep, just keep, just keep, just keep, just keep, just keep, just keep, just keep, just keep, just keep, just keep, just keep, just keep, just keep, just keep, just keep, just keep, just keep, just keep, just keep, just keep, just keep, just keep, just keep, just keep, just keep, just keep, just keep, just keep, just keep, just keep, just keep, just keep, just keep, just keep, just keep, just keep, just keep, just keep, just keep, just keep, just keep, just keep, just keep, just keep, just keep, just keep, just keep, just keep, just keep, just keep, just keep, just keep, just keep, just keep, just keep, just keep, just keep, just keep, just keep, just keep, just keep, just keep, just keep, just keep, just keep, just keep, just keep,

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2: Ladies and gentlemen, welcome to Los Angeles.

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We are at war. 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

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After couch surfing the universe, I arrive back home in the present. 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
0: you.
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0: Said I'm a prophet, rich, and watch the rest go. This ain't cutting the check, this is cutting soap.

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It's just that simple. God sees the moment, man. Whether it's in Latin or however you say it.

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I'm the Kraken attacking, I'm dragging you deep in the ocean where the oxygen exits your lungs and your eyes are exploding. Whales exhale songs of old, where the lost pirate gold that an old pirate holds in his cold dead hands, or so I've been told, still searches for a ship that a shipmate stole. Whoa, land ho, rum barrels and hoes, crows picking eyeballs from the skeleton bones, trunks full of pieces of eight, beaches of sight, outlaw types like Edward teach us to fight, hijack Boston yachts, lick off some shots and let their bodies sink down to the lobster pots. I got Sperry's on, captain on the deck, swabby, carry on, out on Block Island till the very last ferry's gone, with the whole picture etched in Swimshaw, pieces of a ripped up map fit like jigsaws, drunken scallywags singing Apathy's joint, ship

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I scale sand dunes on a pale beach. Watch the birds flock where the whales breach. I take money, bury money on deserted islands. I'm perverted, smiling at Circe and the sirens. I was raised in a village full of violence where old blind men sing for shillings with their violins. I'm Leviathan, the ocean that you lying in. My posse stay pirate in the waters y'all are piloting. Old ghost tales, ships without a crew. The Flying Dutchman was scared the shit out of you. I throw you off of my schooner without your scuba suit. My ship will loop the loop and find another sloop to loop. Cannons loaded to shoot, crew full of criminals. Stranded on an island of savages doing rituals. Skulls full of soup, human heads get shrunk. 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I got a very detailed map that shows each step, which I keep around my neck hidden in the medallion. As I write a whole album

0: In the early morning sunlight, rays of the dawn, set sail on the sea, anchors up and I'm gone. Skulls on the flag, blood on my map, with a yo ho ho and a hoe on my lap.
1: This is a song, you know, they're all songs, right? 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It's one song to the next, that's it, folks. 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

because it's covered in ashes 2 inches deep, making for treacherous conditions, poor visibility, and rising suspicions. I know I'm not in hell, I don't hear the sounds of defunct, but I'm trying to get my bicycle past a fallen tree trunk that's blocking the road off, barricade fashion. My legs are getting tired, and some other guys are crashing because of the ashes, and there's a long way to go still. I can't believe how dark it is. There's a whole lot of hills and sharp corners to navigate, and vampires in the distance, I can see the campfires. There's probably only 2 miles left for me to reach the destination. According to my estimation, I can't be getting lazy. Organizers may be spying. As I get a little closer, I can hear this baby's crying. 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
1: Yo, it's Mad the Perfect. Rocky Pack Entertainment. 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
1: If my death is sponsored by one of the boys in blue, I hope the Lord will give me enough strength to spit blood in that sucker's face. And with my last breath, I want to say two words to him.
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2: And there's scientists.
3: They were bad.
4: Military magic.

0: up, y'all? This is Early Reed. 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He saying what's up, telling you congratulations on your album and everything. Hey, look here, put this drink first since I'm older than everybody, man. Hey, look here. I guess I catch you when the time was appropriate or when the video was being shot. Other than that, I'ma holler at you, Slim. 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All right? Chill.
1: Where we at, son? Where we at, son? Where we

0: 45 centuries ago, one of the most extraordinary feats of human history rose out of the Egyptian desert. For centuries, the pyramid builders were thought to be slaves. Hollywood fed the myth of a captive labor force cringing under the whip. But one day in 1990, a remarkable discovery shattered that myth forever. Inside was a glimpse of eternity.
1: I am a little bit afraid, yes. And it's silly not to be afraid.
2: Egypt's most controversial pharaohs.

hours trouble making. On my rookie training, ain't nothing sacred. So brother, tuck your chain in, I'm double taking. Girl Scout cookie blazing, got your girl cookie baking. Tushy shaking, tag the telly.